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Established in 1936 as the SABC's very first service, the A program, evolving through the English service, Radio South Africa, to SAFM in 1995, shaping thought and strengthening democracy. 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

This May, SAFM invites you to be exposed and engaged in a different conversation. Not the Africa you think you know, but the Africa that surrounds you. What does it mean to be African today? In our politics, in our economies, in our cross-border movements, in our rich cultures, in our evolving identities. Every day we traverse this continent. 54 countries, 54 unique stories, one shared future. From Lagos to Nairobi, Accra to Addis Ababa, and right here at home. Because South Africa is not separate from Africa, it is a vital part of it. SAFM Africa Month. Conversations, context, connection.

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These are the best places to find all the guest information, conversations, and stories you love from your favorite presenters, along with regular updates from SABC News. 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

You know, like I've always said, I'm not much of a rapper, but the truth I've learned from the time I was a child. You see, I know from experience that, baby, you can't color a thought. And you sure can't touch an emotion. Love, true love is to the bone, to the soul where hearts are home. And I just got to explain to you how I feel. Cause you see, I've been a fool, but now I love you, and

With the ever-changing financial landscape, it can be difficult to make sense of all the moves at times. 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It's everything you need to stay financially informed and ahead of the curve.

This May, SAFM invites you to be exposed and engaged in a different conversation. Not the Africa you think you know, but the Africa that surrounds you. What does it mean to be African today? In our politics, in our economies, in our cross-border movements, in our rich cultures, in our evolving identities. Every day we traverse this continent. 54 countries, 54 unique stories, one shared future. From Lagos to Nairobi, Accra to Addis Ababa, and right here at home. Because South Africa is not separate from Africa. It is a vital part of it. SAFM Africa Month. Conversations. Context. Connection.